0: cause it wasn't yours.
1: Rosa 0037 hasta.
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0: Rose colored glasses are distorted. 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
0: You got off in the hurting when it wasn't yours. 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
0: We'd always go into it blindly. I needed to.
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384-194. 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Yeah, to love, love, yeah. Direcciones a Hollywood, Cesor, Fe. To love, love, yeah. De este podcast virtual. Por sor de porría, H y seccionamos medida. 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I gave my all and they all know it. You turn me down and now it's showing. And so extra que te sientes quirón. 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

0: 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Ya sabemos con. Suma presclip para sus como.
1: You promised the world and I fell for it. I put you first.
0: 10, 9, 30, 42, 8.
1: And you adored it. Set fire to my forest. And you let it burn. Sing off key in my core.
0: 52, 9, 0, 6, 5, 4, Luma, de tu
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0: Saga y.